Well, that was a set of songs about Mother. That was the Carter Family. You just heard, what was it called? Will My Mother Know Me There? This comes from a collection of Carter Family songs recorded in 1933 and 34 called Gold Watch and Chain. Then before that, Roy Harvey did There's a mother old and gray who needs me now. That's the name of the song. And it was originally released back in 1928 with Roy Harvey and the North Carolina Ramblers. And it comes now from a collection of Roy Harvey songs, Volume 2, stuff recorded between 28 and 29. And then before that, Walter Smith and Friends did Whisper Softly, Mother's Dying, from the album, the collection Walter Smith and Friends, Volume 3. And that was originally released as Kid Smith and His Family. And all these releases are between 31 and 36. And then before that, the Dixon Brothers did There's a Place in My Home for Mother from the Dixon Brothers Volume 3. These were recorded between, well, in 37 and 38. And let me see here. Originally, it was released under the title of The Rambling Duet. That was what the band was called. The Dixon Brothers were called back then. And then before that, another Carter Family song, I Have an Aged Mother. This comes from the collection Worried Man Blues, which all of which were recorded in 1930. And then back to Roy Harvey again with Take Me Back to Home and Mother from the Roy Harvey Volume 2 collection. This is the Folk Show, and let's get back to some new stuff. This is Tenny Rain from her latest album, Goldenrod. This is called Return to Dust on the Folk Show.

That was the Weary Ramblers, and they are Catherine Severing Fox and Chad Elliott. And friends, Memphis, You and Me, the name of that song from the album Driftwood. And then before that, Terry Rain did Return to Dust from her album Goldenrod. This is Folk Show, and next up here is Leo DeSanto from his album To Fly So Low. This one's called Killing Snakes on the Folk Show.

That was Sean Gavin and Colm Gavin, Sean Gavin and Colm Gannon, with a couple of hornpipes, James Kelly's, and a few Bob, from the album The Boys of 25. Before that, Ann Ramsey did Nash the Hunting Dog from her album Gallow Glass, and Leo DeSanto before that did Killing Snakes from his album To Fly So Low. This has been, or nope, I'm not going to say this has been, because I still got an hour to go. But I'm going to close out this first hour of the folk show with, who is it? Spook Handy. This is from his album Dedicated to the Proposition, and it's called Mr. Charlie Lindbergh on the folk show.

This is the Folk Show on 88.1 WBGU in Bowling Green, Ohio. I'm David, and I'm here on Thursdays from 6 to 8 p.m. playing all kind of folk music for you. If you got a folk request, give me a call at 419-372-8810. And I'll start this hour with a brand new one. This is a guy calls himself Reverend Freak Child. I don't know anything about him. There's actually two albums, new albums of his that I downloaded. This one is called Blues and Spirituals. From it, here's God Bless the Child on the Folk Show.

smoking cigarettes in the backseat. Try to hide myself from the people I meet and get along with it all. Where the people say, oh, sing a song with a friend.

Might go back up to West Virginia, or go someplace I never been. Get up in the morning and go out at night. I won't have

That was Emily Scott Robinson from her album Appalachia. We heard Time Traveler. Before that was Chris Matthews, and that was a single. It was called Citizen, and was her version of Woody Guthrie's Deportee, her updated version of Woody Guthrie's Deportee. Before that, another single by Bobby Gunn called Clay Pigeons. And then Dusty James and Abalone Pearl from their self-titled album did Swing Low, Sweet Chariot. And then before that, a brand new CD by a guy calls himself Reverend Freak Child. Blues and Spirituals, the name of it. And it's the one we heard was God Bless the Child. This is the Folk Show. And next up, Business As Usual. Or sorry, Business Unusual is the name of it. And let me grab it here real quick. Business Unusual is Eben Pariser and Molly Venter. Goodnight Moonshine, the name of the album. And this one's called All Babies Are Beautiful. I don't know if I agree with that, but anyway, this is the Folk Show.

That was Chris Rusin with Time to Love from his album Songs from a Secret Room. Then before that, Business Unusual with All Babies Are Beautiful from their album Goodnight Moonshine. This is the Folk Show, and I played a little bit of Clifton Chenier before because there is a brand new box set of Clifton Chenier. It's called King of Louisiana Blues and Zydeco, which he was for sure. And this one is called, oh, by the way, it's from the Smithsonian Folkways, folks. And I'm told that it is the first ever box set of Clifton Chenier music. Anyway, this one is called 6345789. That's my number on the Folk Show.

That was Sky Smead with Keep Rolling On from the album Live at the Rock House. Before that, Joan Newberry and April Virch from their album Blessing on the Wing did Turtle Dove. Then before that, Ye Vagabonds. They're from Ireland. They did Flood from their album All Tied Together. And then before that, the great Clifton Chenier with 634-5789, that's my number, from the brand new box set of Clifton Chenier music called King of Louisiana Blues and Zydeco. This is the Folk Show, and next up, Kevin Neidig from his album Questioning the 40. This is called Shoot the Tires, Donald, on the Folk Show.

That was The Pairs, P-A-I-R-S, from the album Together on a Rock. They are based in Ontario, and they are also, Hillary Watson and Renee and Noel Coughlin. Yeah. Thinking About You. That's the name of the song we heard. Before that, Joe Troop and Truth Machine did Sweet Pea from their self-titled album. And then Kevin Nadig did that guitar solo back there from his album Questioning the 40 that was called Shoot the Tires, Donald. This has been The Folk Show. Please tune in next time. And I'll leave this time with Terry Hendricks from her album, Love You Strong. This is the Mingalay Boat Song. See you next time.

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Arlen's Good Beer is open Tuesday through Sunday and located at 520 Hankey Avenue in Bowling Green, Ohio. Visit Arlen's Good Beer on Facebook for more information.